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And baby, do everything your heart desires. 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And I know, like I told you so many times before, you are gonna come back, baby. Cause I know you're gonna come back knocking. Yup, knocking right on my door.

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1: Hey yo, Jace.
2: 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Oh yeah! 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

0: Actu, musique, interview, tout ce qui se passe au sud de Toulouse est sur Radio Galaxie, 98.5 FM.
1: I've been telling my friends I'm cool, I finally got you on my head. But if I gotta walk by your house, I'll take the long way home instead.

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Like, we ain't in these streets more than sesame. But that shit chicken, why she texting me? Why she keep calling my phone, speaking sexually? Every time I'm out, why she stressing me? You call her Stephanie? I call

Yo, Eli, why they testing me? Like, I don't always keep the hammer next to me. Like, I ain't got a header to the left of me. Like, we ain't in these streets more than sesame.

that's all the way, right? To Hercules on the Sunday nights there. You know, you have real estate people that got involved, you know, helping, you know, all these different places come together. You know, Craig Robbins, Anton Glazer, did, you know, a lot. But definitely, you know,

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You miss me? I miss all of y'all. Hey. All y'all girls standing together like that. I can't take it.